0: her feet were made of fire, were made of fire. I'm waking up my ass. Her feet were made of fire, were made of fire. Fire. We're made of fire. I listen to this breath in my spine. But I feel like we're made of fire. We're made of fire. I just dream of simple dreams. Feet were made of fire. Can't be oblivion. We're made of fire. Fire, fire,
1: fire.

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So you will think, I am dead. What shall I do?

But now, suffering is no use. Even though you are attached to your relatives and family, it is no use. So, do not be attached. Invoke the Lord of Greatness.

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You feel angry

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And you will feel intense and boundless pain. Do not occupy yourself with all kinds of thoughts, but rest your mind in its basic state. But since you are a mental body, you cannot die. And even though your body is cut into pieces, you will recover. You are really the natural form of emptiness, so there is no need to fear. The lords of death

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And lords of death, gods, evil spirits, demons, and so on, have no reality apart from your own confused projections. So, recognize this, at this moment, recognize everything.

Dear Cardinal Raymond Leo Burke, I've been looking into you, reading all about you, how you disapprove of homosexuality. Get a fucking life. The lady does protest too much. You know that quote, as a learned man you must. It is obvious to me that you are a screaming queen. Those outfits, how fucking drag. Admit it, you get off on it. Life is short, get some dick. You love it, take it from me. Your homophobia and self-loathing is hurting queer people.

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I do not like you. Who the fuck? I think I am. I do not deserve. I'm gonna give you all you can build your life together. Please, you can leave this fucking attic here. Come with me, come with me. Come with me, you can build your life. You can build your life with beautiful dreams. We can build our life together, a house on a hot summer, a beautiful beachside house on a cliff with a beautiful beach. We can make love and drop that sound. We can feel the waves and the big wind and the beautiful mountain. We can make love all night long. Me and you, partner, it's gonna be the best life ever. Me and you, forever and ever. Please just leave and come with me. It's all I've ever wanted was you. You're the best. Absolutely gorgeous man, I want you, please, come with me, we can build a life together, me and you forever, we have children, we have a dog, we have a house, we can make a beautiful beach, we can make a love in a heart, jet black sand, forever, forever, please come with me. Life ever, me and you. I'm so sorry for how I've treated you. Please forgive me, please forgive me, please forgive me. We have the best, we have a good chance here.

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I would send voices and stuff to Glenn. 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This is great to be doing this live. It's weird and wonderful. 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
1: Hiya, thanks for having us. We're Sat in Shadow. We're not a well-oiled machine. We're two queers just trying to do our best in the madness around us, like we were 5 years ago when we started this. So yeah, it's a real thrill to be doing this. Thank you.
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0: This is a brand new one. It's like really barely really rehearsed. Really, it's gonna be shit, to be honest. 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
1: 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Oh,
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0: That girl was as lost as me at the end of the day. And she's the only one who ever came back around to apologize. And once we both recognized why we did wrong in the relationship, it was too late. We were on two different paths and it was not fixable anymore. Man, it fucking sucks, bro.
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2: Yeah, you wanna take.

For a very long time, America prospered. This prosperity cost millions of people their lives. Now, not even the people who are the most spectacular recipients of the benefits of that prosperity are able to endure these benefits. This is the formula for a kingdom in decline.

Starting in my hands shaking. I hope this pain evaporates like rainfall in reverse. How we not going insane in a system of short work? We entertained, ain't we? Just get the stars in the frame. Tell the extras quiet on set, implying a threat. We not the same. A corner dog will always show his fangs. A corner office can't contain the range of a corner corporal in a corporate cage. We taking risks just to survive today, paid to play. Broken is expensive, niggas hoping for assistance.

0: I wake or fate, I hope this pain evaporates like rainfall in reverse. How we not going insane in a system of short worth, we entertained, ain't we?
1: Just get the stars in the frame, tell the extras quiet on set, implying the threat, we not the same.
0: A corner dog will always show his fangs, a corner office can't contain the range of a corner corporal in a corporate cage.
1: We taking risks just to survive today, paid to play.
0: Broken is expensive, niggas praying for assistance.

always. Before I had the words for it, before I knew what this was, it was always you. It was always you.

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But I remember watching Threads and growing up in fear. Grangemouth is a target, son, it all kicks off, we're fucking done. 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